0: head for minds.
1: The news is next here on CBC Radio 1, followed by the Philosopher's Zone from Australia's Radio National.

Here's a weather forecast for Windsor, Essex and Chatham-Kent. Cloudy with showers in the morning, risk of a thunderstorm, high of 27. Tonight, mainly cloudy with a chance of rain and possible thunderstorm, low of 19. Tomorrow, cloudy, a good chance

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1: This afternoon, live on Channel.

That was an encore presentation of The Cost of Living. The show is based in Calgary. The Cost of Living is produced by Daniel Lerman, Jenny DeRosio, Leah Hendry, and Jennifer Keane, with help from Jeff Kynock. I'm Paul Habershrood. Thanks for listening.

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In August of 2025, people in BC started talking about a huge decision handed down from BC Supreme Court, a land title case on properties not far

That documentary was produced by me, Georgie Smythe, with editing by Liz Hoth and Joan Weber. Storylines is a part of CBC's audio documentary unit. It's produced by Julia Pargall and Anna Lazowski. Joan Weber is the senior producer. If you like the show, follow us wherever you get your podcasts. While you're there, leave us a review. We love to hear what you think. I'm Georgie Smythe. Thanks for listening.